Echo Belly, great things. It's BFBS, the Four Sisters Station. Not only are we talking the music, we're also talking about some of the best of British films. And there are so many out there, from Trainspotting to probably one of my favourites, Bridget Jones's Diary. I know it's a bit of a guilty pleasure, but this artist always reminds me

JLS, she makes me wanna. It is 6 minutes past seven. Hello, I'm Greg. How are you doing this morning? Tuesday morning. How was your bank holiday weekend? Another bright and sunny day. In all my years, I've never seen an exclamation mark in the Met Office forecast. But this morning, another bright and sunny day, exclamation mark. Sunshine, perhaps hazier than yesterday. Moderate to poignante winds today, which means it's coming from the opposite side to Levanta. Low risk of sea breeze this afternoon, highs of 22 degrees, lows of 14 degrees tonight. So looking pretty good today. How are you doing? It's Tuesday morning, back to work. This is Miley Cyrus and Younger You on BFBS, the Forces Station.

Miley Cyrus, Young You, do you want the good news or the bad news this morning? It's all both good and bad news. It's Naffy related in Four Corners. So the bad news is it's not open this week in the daytimes because it's having some work going on. So it's open from 6 o'clock this evening, but it's not open during the daytimes. If you're normally going into Helm Point Naffy in the daytimes, you think, oh, no, what am I going to do? But the reason is because they're having air conditioning installed, which means, this is the good news bit, in the summer, there's going to be air conditioning in place, which we haven't had previously in Four Corners Naffy. So there's temporary bad news for a short time this week, for lots of good news later on in terms of air conditioning. But if you are looking for your coffee this week, maybe you're back to work today after the bank holiday weekend and you think, oh, I need a coffee, you might have to source it by other means. Did you watch the Army Navy rugby this weekend? Find out what went on there after Rosie Gaines. 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

0: Rosie Gaines, Closer Than Close, 7:15 on Tuesday morning. How are you doing today? One of the biggest dates in the military sporting calendar this weekend just gone. Since 1920, Army-Navy rugby has been hosted at Twickenham Stadium, the home of England rugby. It recognises the UK's largest amateur sporting event with tens of thousands of supporters from across the world cheering on their favourite team. So let's hear some of the highlights of this year's Inter-Services Championship match.
1: Tony C. White, and I'm the mum of Fern Mayer White, who's playing fullback for the Navy today.
2: How are you feeling about that?
1: Over the moon, ecstatic, emotional, everything, you name it. I just can't wait to see her smash it.
3: And how long has she been in?
1: She's been serving in the Navy for 10 weeks, and her first cap was against the RAF 2 weeks ago. Watching her grow from her little stage rugby when she was in year six at school, going all through county, going through C of E with Bristol Bears, and then eventually doing what she wanted to do is just a very proud moment for all of us.
4: Hi, I'm Mike Temple.
3: And is this your first Army Navy?
4: No, it's the second one, second year coming, because it's the second year our grandson's been in the team. So we're here to support him.
3: How does that make you feel, having your grandson in the team?
4: Oh, really, really proud. I mean, he's loved rugby from a little age, and then he said he wanted to go in the Navy and then realised he could do both.
3: What's his name? We'll shout him out.
4: George Edson. He's a replacement. He's number 22.
3: And what is your favourite thing about coming to events like this?
4: Well, funny enough, we were just saying as we were walking through the gate, you know, I got caught up in the turnstile with my bag and everybody was laughing, and they said that's the reason, because you're wearing the wrong colour. It's just the atmosphere, the camaraderie, no matter what team you are. It's just that forces sense of humour, you know, that kind of thing that I love about it.
3: I've just seen a sign. Could you tell us what it says on the sign?
5: It says, Hugby, we're here if you need a hug.
3: Could you tell us a little bit more about that?
5: I can indeed. So we're the charity of the day called Loose Heads, and we're a mental health charity in rugby, tackling the stigma around mental health, especially in rugby players.
3: And how important is the sport of rugby to you?
5: To me personally, yes. Incredibly important. And you know what? Rugby has been huge for me in my life. It's really given me confidence. It's shown me that anyone of any size, shape or size, can play. There's a position for everyone. It's been incredible. And Loose Heads especially has been incredible for that too.
6: My name's Brigadier Gary McDade. I'm here at the Army Navy in two guises, really. My day job is I'm the Deputy Commander Cadets. I look after all Army Cadets nationally, but I'm also the Vice Chair of the Army Rugby Union. So today has been a year in the making for me.
3: And on a personal note, how does it make you feel seeing all of this come together?
6: Well, I think this is probably about my 30th Army Navy match. I can remember coming in 1993 when I was at Sandhurst, and there was probably about 15,000 people in the crowd. And then, of course, over the years, particularly before the pandemic, this match grew and grew and grew, and then we filled Twickenham for a few years, but it's still the largest amateur sporting fixture in the UK with 50,000 people turning up today, and it's just fantastic. There's been a lot of hard work, but you know, like anything in life, when you see your hard work pay dividends, it really is all worth it.
7: My name is Sarah Oakley, and I am the Match Committee Chair of the Army Navy Match Committee, and I'm also the Chair of Navy Rugby. Standing there when the national anthem is being played, as the teams are on the pitch before the whistle's blown, I mean, that is a truly exciting moment. And then, of course, when the final whistle blows and you've got the score and one of the teams wins again, and you see the euphoria on their faces, that's another cool moment as well.
3: All right, well, best of luck, and enjoy this amazing day that you have put together. You should be so, so proud, and thank you for speaking to BFBS, the Forces Station.
7: Thank you very much indeed. It's lovely to speak to you. And thank you for being our broadcast partner and supporting us in this event.
0: You're welcome. The final fixture in the Inter-Services Championship is Saturday, 16th of May. It's Army against RAF in Gloucester. So you can watch that as well on BFBS TV and on Forces News YouTube channel. Is where you can find it, Forces News YouTube channel, where you can find coverage of the Army-Navy match as well, if you want to go back and watch some of that. So one of those voices, by the way, that you heard just then was Jacob Dyer, who works for BFBS, and he will be taking over this show from this Friday. He'll be taking over this show, so you better get used to his voice. This is Dominic Fike and White Keys. I'm just going away for a couple of months. I'll be back, don't worry.

Jazzy and Can't Deny It. 25 minutes past seven as the sun starts to come up in Gibraltar. Hello, I'm Greg. How are you doing today? Another sunny day we're looking at. We're going to find out more from the Met Office in about 20 minutes. Bruno Mars on after the news this morning as well. And this is Brandon Flowers and Crossfire on Tuesday morning.

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0: 25 minutes to 8 on Tuesday morning. Hello, Greg. How are you doing today? Let's start with the cruise ships, shall we? There isn't one today. There was one in yesterday. There's been ones in all weekend. Today's your first day off with cruise ships, but there is more in at the back end of the week. Flights 5 to 11. There's two at 5 to 11. They leave at 25 to 12 and at midday today. The roads looking all right, apart from on the way into Gibraltar, looking pretty busy already on the way into Gib.

0: Lady Gaga, The Edge of Glory, 20 minutes to 8. We'll find out from the Met Office what the weather is doing after Jay Huss next. Break it down, break it down.
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1: 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See

0: Jay Huss, who told you it is 7:45. BFBS weather. Emma's at the Met Office this morning. Morning, Emma. What's the weather doing today?
1: Morning, Greg. So we've got another bright and sunny day. Sunshine perhaps hazier than yesterday with some high cloud building in, but with a moderate poniente wind today with a low risk of sea breeze this afternoon and highs of 22 degrees. Tonight, another settled night with high cloud thickening and a gentle to moderate westerly wind and lows of 14.
0: Can we finally, because I did this a few weeks ago and it was too early, can we finally be like, summer's here?
1: You could say summer's here if you were from the UK. It's lovely, but it might be a bit showery over the weekend. Not if you're Gibraltar.
0: So don't say that yet. I think it's the first time I've ever seen this, Emma. In your forecast today, there's an exclamation mark. Another bright and sunny day.
1: Well, just exciting, isn't it? We love the sunshine.
0: Yeah, well, I quite enjoyed the enthusiasm from you this morning. Have you ever put a question mark in?
1: I don't want to show low confidence in myself with a question mark. You'll only get full stops and exclamation marks.
0: I'm trying to think how you could put a question mark in with in your forecast. You don't really ask questions in your forecast, you send out, do you?
1: No. Perhaps sunny? Question mark?
0: Look, I don't think you should do that. I don't think you should question your own judgment.
1: Exactly.
0: But you could be like, perhaps a good day for flying a kite? Question mark? Rather than questioning the weather. If you see what I mean.
1: Exactly. I don't want to question myself.
0: Yeah. And that's enough questions from me now for you. Thanks, Emma.

somber and potential. It is 9 minutes to eight. Tuesday triple. Tuesday morning, this morning, we're looking for a top three on the Tuesday triple. Now, yesterday was Bank Holiday UK Bank Holiday, so that's why I was off. And if you're working UK hours, you were off then. However, Friday was Bank Holiday in Gibraltar, so I was working with that, but you might have been off. It's all over the place, right? So what I want Tuesday triple today is top three things to do when you've got a day off, but everybody else is working. Because that will have happened either way on Friday or Monday. Top three things to do when you've got a day off and everybody else is working is what I want. Jib@bfbs.com is my email address, or you can send me a WhatsApp 2005 3201. Breakfast.

Rachel Platten and Fight Song, 5 minutes to eight. Katy Perry on After the News this morning. Backtracks later with a prize for you to win returns as normal later today as well. 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

Last Friday night, Katy Perry. 14 minutes past 8 on Tuesday morning. Another bright and sunny day in Gibraltar. Sunshine, perhaps a bit hazier than yesterday, with some high cloud building at times. Highs of 22 degrees, dropping to 14 overnight. Yesterday, trying to work out what happened yesterday, but Phil won on Backtracks. Well done to Phil. Another prize for you to win. Same time today, so at 2:15 we'll play. So in about half an hour from now, should be back at work today, back in the swing of things. Everything should be normal. So it should be the normal time that you play Backtracks. At 2:15 this morning, we will be playing for a prize. This is Teddy Swims and Mr. Know-It-All on BFBS, the Forces Station.

Teddy Swims, Mr. Know-It-All, 17 minutes past 8 on the Tuesday Triple today. I'm asking you what the top three things to do when you've got a day off but everybody else is working. Because of the bank holidays we've had over the weekend, half of us been off Friday, half of us been off Monday, everyone else has been working. So what's the best things to do while everyone else is working? Morning to Theo, who says, going for a coffee and people watching people whilst they go about their work day. Or, he suggests, also on his list, is watching TV in the middle of the day. Always felt like a treat when I was supposed to be at school. I hope you were off sick, Theo. But yeah, the daytime telly, when you're a kid, I guess kids don't have this anymore because they don't watch telly, do they? But daytime telly when you were a kid always felt like this was like secret TV that otherwise you're not allowed to watch. Morning to Ariana as well, who just says nap and then nap again is her suggestion. You can send me an email, send me a WhatsApp. We'll go through some top three lists in about 10 minutes. This is Fred again.

0: Fred again. And adore you. 22 minutes past 8. Hello, I'm Greg. How are you doing today? Ed Sheeran coming up. And the Red Hot Chili Peppers playing next.
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0: Morning, it's Tuesday. It is 27 minutes past 8. The border queues come down already this morning, but there is traffic in Gibraltar, so Devil's Tower Road looking busy at the moment. So is Queensway, especially at the moment as well, towards Marketplace Roundabout, looking pretty slow. Europa Road's not looking great past Alameda Park at the moment. It's looking pretty slow as well past the Rock Hotel. It's looking busy round there. If you are walking across the runway this morning, then look out for 10:55 because there's two flights at 10:55. Then at 25 to 12 and at 12 o'clock is when they leave. Then there is more this afternoon. No cruise ships today. A bit of a break in the cruise ships. There was some over the weekend, though, and they will be back later on in this week, of course.
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2: Travel.

Ed Sheeran and Azizam. Good morning, how are you doing? Because of the bank holidays we've had, whether it was on Friday you were off or Monday you were off, so some of us have been off whilst everyone else has been at work. So I wanted to ask on the Tuesday Triple the top three things to do when you've got a day off that nobody else is off on. And this is good for me as well because I've got a lot of leave to take still. So I will be taking lots of days off when everyone else is still at work. Thank you for your suggestions this morning. Lewis says, listen to music way too loudly at home, especially the stuff my missus doesn't like. I'm imagining Lewis is on with that. He's got the musicals on. There's nothing I love more than putting the Hamilton soundtrack on when I'm alone, when I'm at home alone. Big fan of Hamilton. Morning to Carmen, who suggested some things this morning. I like this from Freddie. Eat something you'd never normally have for lunch. So adventurous from Freddie. Well, instead of like your work lunch that you normally have at work, having something else. And also he says, keep checking the time like you're getting away with something. I like that. When you look at the time, you're like, I did this yesterday. So I was off yesterday because it's bank holiday. I woke up after 10 o'clock yesterday. Now, normally this show finishes at 10, so normally I've done half my working day already by 10. But I woke up after 10 o'clock yesterday. I looked at the time and I was like, oh, wow. I'd be at work and I'd have finished the show by now, and I've only just woken up. Now, don't think I'm well rested because I did go to bed about 2 a.m. So it's not like I got loads of sleep. That's why I'm waking up at 10 instead. And thank you for your suggestions on the Tuesday Triple today. This is BFBS. The Forces Day.

Tyler, Zara Larsson. She did it again. 24 minutes to 9 on BFBS, the Forces Station. Your chance to win a prize coming up very soon on Backtracks. If you're into your competitions, tomorrow the Royal Gibraltar Regiment are going to be in Casemates Square because it's their regimental week, a week of like celebrating the history of the Royal Gibraltar Regiment. And they're going to be doing 4 different exercises, as in not like military exercises, but exercises as in fitness exercises. And you can try and beat the Royal Gibraltar Regiment at those exercises from 11 a.m. tomorrow morning all the way through until 7 tomorrow night. So there's going to be loads of opportunity for you to get to Casemates and have a go at that. Even if you are working tomorrow, you should have a chance from 11 until 7 at Casemates Square tomorrow to see the Royal Gibraltar Regiment.

0: D-Light, Groovers in the Heart. 19 minutes to. 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
0: You know when you have a bank holiday and people go, oh, I don't know what day it is. Oh, is it Monday? Is it Tuesday? They don't know. I'll tell you what I've done. I've labelled today's backtrack as Monday. But I'm pretty sure it's today's for Tuesday. What song am I playing backwards? Get it right, and you go into the draw to win a full-day e-bike rental experience for two from the e-bike experience store. That could be yours. Tell me what song this is.

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That's how long you've got. You can email me jib@bfbs.com or you can send me a WhatsApp this morning. 2005 3201 is my WhatsApp number. It's a JIB number, so it has +350 at the start, but pretty sure on WhatsApp it comes up with the country anyway, and you'd pick Gibraltar. 2005 3201 is my WhatsApp number. Send me the title and artist of this backwards song, and you're in the draw.

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You have until just before 9:30. Get it right, you'll be in the draw. 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

Sam Fender, Olivia Dean, if you've got a taste for military sport after the Army-Navy rugby this weekend, you don't have to wait long. This Thursday is the 2026 Army Inter-Unit Boxing Finals. It is on at 8:30 on Thursday. You can watch it on TV or on BFBS Forces News YouTube channel. And this year, the 3rd Battalion, the Parachute Regiment, take on the 2nd Battalion, the Rifles, in the finals. And you can watch it all on BFBS this Thursday. Looking forward to that. This is Bella Kay, and I love it, I love it, I love it.

0: because it's you.
1: Bella Kay, I love it, I love it, I love it. It's almost 9 o'clock. Ella Langley coming up with some country after the news. Daft Punk on the way as well. And this is Billie Eilish.

Daft Punk on a sunny Tuesday morning in Gibraltar. Sunshine may be a bit hazier than yesterday with some high clouds building at times, but bright and sunny all day, basically. Highs of 22 degrees, dropping to just 14 overnight. We have been warned that there might be some worse weather on the way this weekend, but enjoy the next few days of sunshine in Gibraltar. I'm going to play you, before this weekend, brand new music from Lady Gaga and fresh new music this morning, and your chance to get in the draw on Backtracks coming up as well. Meanwhile, let's go country. 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
0: Have you seen The Devil Wears Prada 2? And have you seen the soundtrack from it? Star-studded soundtrack from it. It features songs from Dua Lipa's Radical Optimism, Miley Cyrus, Olivia Dean, and Lady Gaga has contributed 3 original songs to the film's soundtrack as well. We've heard quite a lot of Runway featuring Doechii, that collaboration. This one is called Glamorous Life. Yeah.

0: Lady Gaga, Glamorous Life, from The Devil Wears Prada 2 soundtrack. I've never seen The Devil Wears Prada 1. I couldn't even tell you what it was about. It might be your favourite film, but I can't. I imagine it hasn't got the actual devil in, has it? Like, I'm hoping it's like some kind of like fantasy film with like a devil and they've got to do a trek to Mordor or whatever. But I don't think it is. I think it's about more about the Prada than it is the devil.
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0: Would you like to win a full day e-bike rental experience for two from the e-bike experience store? 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I need the title and the artist of this backwards song, please. 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

Title and artist of this backwards song, and you are in the draw to win a full day e-bike rental experience for two from the e-bike experience store. 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You have 6 minutes to send me your answer today to get yourself in the draw. One person will be selected at random from all the correct answers to win today. Good luck. This is Ray.

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Fisher and Rain. It is 25 minutes past nine. Did you work out what song I was playing backwards today? If you did, and you told me, then you're in the draw for a full bike e-bike, full day e-bike rental experience for two people, not a full bike rental experience. You wouldn't just have a half bike rental experience, would you? They just give you the pedals and the handlebars or something. Did you work out what song I was playing backwards today? Morning to Hazel getting it right. Morning to Steve getting it right. Amy with the right answer. Tyler getting it right as well. If you said Baby D and Let Me Be Your Fantasy, then you're in the draw. Stand by because I'm going to pick a winner next.

Alex Warren and Fever Dream on Tuesday morning. It's 26 minutes to 10 in Gibraltar. Hello, I'm Greg. How are you doing today? Did you get the answer right on Backtracks? Let Me Be Your Fantasy by Baby D was the answer today. And the winner of a full-day e-bike rental experience for two from the e-bike experience store this morning is Tyler. Well done to Tyler, who said morning to me with four G's on the end. And Let Me Be Your Fantasy, Baby D. That's the entire contents of Tyler's email. And he has won the entire contents of the Backtracks prize today. There'll be another prize same time tomorrow morning. Hope you can play then. Tate McRae coming up. This is Lucas Graham and 7 Years.

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Tate McRae and Sports Car, 17 minutes to 10. 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So try and fit that into your schedule this week. 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
0: And the first request this morning is for Ben, who says, morning, Greg. My office chair has decided to deflate every time I sit on it. I think it means, like, go down. You know, when you sit on a chair and it goes down, rather than... Unless he's got, like, an inflatable office chair, which would be amazing. So I'm trying to fix that, he says. Could you play Coldplay and Clocks, please? Yeah, I can. Imagine, I used to have a Darth Maul. It was May the 4th yesterday, wasn't it? I used to have a Darth Maul inflatable chair. And then the sunshine came through the window when I was playing N64 one morning, and it burst. And I cried. I've never had an inflatable chair since.

Coldplay Clocks. I reckon if you could smash out clocks on like one of those pianos they have at train stations, you'll be a legend. Or is that one that always gets played? I don't know. I tried to learn piano once. I'm talking about like not long ago in Cyprus, in the mess, there was a piano. I thought, I'll learn piano. Not good for anyone else in the mess having to listen to me learn piano. No, it was in a separate room. It was in like the games room. And I tried to teach myself Happy Birthday, like with the chords and everything, not just like ding, ding, ding. And I managed to play it once really well, and that was it. And then I've completely forgotten now. Completely forgotten. Morning to Hugo, who asks for the latest from Sienna Spyro. This is The Visitor on BFBS, the Forces Station.

Sienna Spyro and The Visitor on Tuesday morning. Let's ramp things back up a little bit for Freddie this morning on the three-song choose-a-thon. This is Simple Minds, alive and kicking.

There was a children's television show called Live and Kicking on a Saturday morning. I've only just... I'm 34 years old. I've only just realised the pun. I've only just realised the joke of the name of it. Simple Minds, Alive and Kicking on BFBS The Forces Station on Tuesday morning. After 10, an hour of old school on Rewind coming up. I'll be back tomorrow morning from 7 o'clock. Enjoy whatever you're doing with your sunny Tuesday in Gibraltar. Around

0: Pete made us giggle. When is it that one? That Christina Aguilera Lady Marmalade song for Rewound Rewind tune? And then emailed back and went, well, no, guessing it's not.
1: Obviously not that one.
0: No.
1: It was a good guess, though. Right. Well, I mean, we're off the back of a song from a movie soundtrack, so we may as well talk movies while we're here, should we?
0: Yeah, so a movie that came out in this year by way of Three Clues. You go first.
1: Okay. Guy gets out of prison, gathers crew, robs a Las Vegas casino. We are treating the English language with no respect whatsoever today. We strapped the English language to a chair and we're just beating it.
0: Good movie though, Cammy. I've got a movie that came out.
1: Okay, all right, go.
0: I will say Boo, Door, and A. Wazowski.
1: Go on, finish it.
0: No, because you don't like it.
1: No, the voice is right. It's just the accent makes her sound like she's from Yorkshire. She was practicing in the studio a minute ago.
0: I wasn't practicing. I did that for only your benefit. All right, I went, hey, Wazowski, you forgot to file your paperwork.
1: Hey, Wazowski, you forgot to file paperwork. Paperwork, pal. Come on, lad. Get down pit and file paperwork, Wazowski. And the tunes continue with Samantha Mumba. And always come back to your love.
0: I need to go lie down.
1: All right. It's BFBS Rewind.

0: Samantha Mumba, always come back to your love at BFBS, the Forces Station. This is Cam and Danny with an hour's worth of tunes from 1 year. Do you want to go for a spirited game of TV shows that came out in this year, Top Trump?
1: Yeah, because I've got like a list of like, I think, what are the biggest shows. Probably, I think we'll have the same one as number one, but I don't agree. I'll start us off with Celebrity Big Brother anyway.
0: I see that and raise you my wife and kids.
1: I raise you How It's Made. It's a great show.
0: How? Smallville.
1: Lizzie McGuire.
0: 24.
1: The Fairly Odd Parents.
0: Scrubs.
1: Rugrats.
0: The Bernie Mac Show.
1: Have you only got one left?
0: Yeah.
1: All right, I'm guessing we've got the same one.
0: After three, one, two, three.
1: The Office. Yes, yeah, Unagi.
0: Had to be The Office. Right, someone, how many people have got the answer right as far as our Rewound Rewind tune is concerned?
1: You know it's only our Will.
0: Only just Will.
1: Yep.
0: All right, have another listen. Here it is, a clip of a song released in this year, played backwards.
1: Can't believe you got it.
0: Still time for you to gather guess. Breakfast at bfbs.com.

0: station. You're on with Cam and Danny. This is Rewind.
1: What were you moving?
0: Monsters, Inc.
1: Of course it was Monsters, Inc.
0: Wazowski. What was yours?
1: My movie was Ocean's 11.
0: Nice. What was the year, Cammy?
1: The year we were looking at today, 2001.
0: And only Will getting our rewound, rewind tune correct. It's a tough one.
1: All right, have a listen. Let's reveal all.
0: That's insane.
1: Mm-hmm. Missy Elliott. Get your gold.
0: Well done, Will.
1: Standby, Joe Carden is up next on Totally Connected.

Taking on Milky, Katy Perry in there before it. Welcome to Tuesday today. I'm going to forget that at some point, aren't I? How you doing? This is Totally Connected. You're on with Joe. It's BFBS, the Forces Station. Back to normality. After a long little cheeky bank holiday weekend, did you manage to get any time off? Was your part of the Forces world doing a bank holiday? Did you have like a rogue one last week instead or something? I'm very, very pleased because I think for the first time in a little while I managed to get a bank holiday off. And it feels odd that we haven't had a little catch-up since Saturday. And let's face it, a lot has happened around the world. Over the weekend, the men's Navy team done some very good rugby. They beat the Army 36 with a 41 win over their side at Twickenham. But I have to say, women's Army team smashed it at the inter-services over the weekend. Did you see this? They beat the Navy 78-0. I mean, casual, easy work. Also, this weekend, the internet had a very sad day. Did you see Ask Jeeves is no more? We are hoping that someone puts a top hat on ChatGPT as a sign of respect. That was odd. And it was the Met Gala over the weekend. Not really a fashion person, but fair play to you if you enjoyed that. I did see Sabrina Carpenter took to a red carpet dressed in actual, like, film reel, like,

actual printouts of a film that you'd put through a projector. Because, you know, it's nice to have something to watch as she's doing the red carpet if you're not really interested in fashion, isn't it? Listen, I hope your weekend was good. If you managed to get any time off, if you didn't, don't worry. We're going to get you sorted with some big tunes today. On in a little bit, we will do fresh new music from Louis Tomlinson. We're going to get a takeover track from BFBS Best of British, our sister station that took over for the Bank Holiday Monday yesterday. And of course, we are going to be talking all things military sport to kick off the week. First, we'll get into it with H and Ed Sheeran. This is My G on BFBS.

can't even sip my drink, I'm spilling tears inside my cup. Knew you were special from the minute you was born. Unidentical twin but so different from them all. So happy when I met you and your sister on the ward. You know big bro's here to come and lift you if you fall. I know how to take care of you when I'm gone. That's my angel, she'll be stable until I'm one. I wish Tony seniors grow but we ride on. Looking back at old pictures.

my G. Ed Sheeran and my G playing right around the Forces world and across the UK for a Tuesday. I'm Joe. This is Totally Connected. We'll get Role Model playing on BFBS in a few. Plus, we're going to start off the week with a little guilty pleasure courtesy of Nickelback. I've got a question for you. Do you read the labels? Are you one of those? Whatever you consume, you need to know what's going on. You always turn to the back of the packet and look at every single ingredient, every single like nutritional values, stuff like that. I managed to get a bit of time off over the bank holiday weekend. It was lovely. Got away and was chilling with, let's say, some grown-up drinks, some adult beverages, the sort of beverages, right, that require a bartender to get some ice into a shaky thing and risk a wrist injury. That's the sort of drink we're talking about here. And I was looking at the menu of this particular establishment to see what I fancied, and I noted next to a couple of the drinks that contained a certain, like, fizzy, fruit juicy type thing as part of it. There was a really long warning next to each one of these ingredients, like proper T's and C's level stuff next to this fizzy fruit juice thing. And it said that this ingredient contains the E number 1000 and something, which, if consumed by children, may cause them to behave in a hyper manner. Mate, read the room. If your eight-year-old is getting on it, believe me, the E numbers in that beverage are the least of your worries.

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1: 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Nickelback and Rockstar on Totally Connected with Joe. This is BFBS. We'll go closer to home. I've got a takeover track from BFBS, Best of British, on the way after Role Model. 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

Role Model and Sally When the Wine Runs Out on BFBS. You're on with Joe for Totally Connected. We'll do Taylor Swift in a few, plus the lady who decided to wear some film reel to the Met Gala over the weekend. Do you know what? Fair play to her. We love someone who recycles. First, though, we are going homegrown. If you had us on yesterday, you would have known that we celebrated the UK Bank Holiday with an entire day of Best of British Anthems. It's from our radio station that is all about the tunes that come from back home, right? We go across all the genres, all the decades for British belters. And today, our takeover track from BFBS Best of British is from the Posh Indie Boys. Yeah, Hard Fire On with their Noughties anthem. If you were like an early adopter of the iPod, guarantee this was on it. It's Living for the Weekend.

0: 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They've had some proper homegrown bangers so far today. They've had Blur on in the last few minutes, The Verve as well, some Primal Scream. 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

It's Robbie and Let Me Entertain You on BFBS, the Forces Station. You're on with Joe for Totally Connected. Did you see the Take That documentary a little while ago on Netflix that everyone was watching? Did you enjoy it? I'll level with you. I'm not big Take That person. Kind of like before my generation, like it not really my thing. Fair play to the boys. And they, you know, it's an interesting story. Person was in band. Person left the band. Person came back to the band. Person left the band again. Plot twist, someone else left the band as well. I feel like that story could maybe have been told in fewer than three parts. That would be my feedback on that one. Listen, I want your feedback today. That's what I want. If you've got a couple minutes spare this Tuesday, do yourself a favour. 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And I reckon if you're efficient, you may even be able to do it in the same amount of time as it takes me to play this from Taylor Swift.

0: Ed Sheeran on BFBS, the Forces Station. How you doing? My name's Ginny. It is Tuesday, the 5th of May. Already we're into May. That's mad, isn't it? And it is 2:13. Time to head over to the Met Office.
1: BFBS weather.
0: And say a big re-hello, hello again, to the lovely Niamh. Nice to see you, Niamh.
2: You too, Ginny. How are you getting on?
0: I'm all right, thank you. I think, the last time I saw you was about March time, wasn't it?
2: Yeah, end of March.
0: Oh, my gosh.
2: End of March.
0: As we were saying, waving goodbye to each other at Malaga Airport, and you went to your flight and I... I never made
2: Didn't.
0: Mine. No.
2: Didn't.
0: Never
2: yeah.
0: mind.
2: No.
0: Not my fault, I'd just like to say.
2: No,
0: but, yeah.
2: I know. And I'm flying out there next week, so I'm getting there and straight in the queue to get through.
0: Yeah.
2: Because I'm going to Dublin, but yeah. Still have to go through the European border.
0: Oh, it's mad, isn't it? It's mad. Hopefully it's got a little bit better since we
2: hopefully
0: spoke. So it must be nice being back in Gib with the weather a little bit better.
2: Very nice being back, yeah. I had a bit of a tough winter, to be fair, with quite a lot of rain and wind, as I'm sure everyone can remember. So it's nice to come back to something a bit more settled.
0: Fabulous. So what can we expect for the rest of today and tomorrow?
2: So continued sunshine for the rest of the afternoon. We've got some patchy high cloud out there at the minute, and that's going to persist through into the early evening, potentially building in slightly more later on, turning sunshine a little bit hazier. Moderate westerly winds potentially picking up in the next hour or two, with just a little bit of a sea breeze. And then overnight, the cloud is going to continue to thicken, with lows only dropping down to 15 degrees Celsius. So still not too bad overnight and remaining dry.
0: It's got to that point at night, hasn't it? It's like duvet on, no duvet on. I'm warm, but now I'm a little cold. It's like that, isn't it? Oh, gosh. But what a great problem to have. You know what I mean?
2: I know, it's not a bad one.
0: Well, hopefully we'll see you again tomorrow.
2: Yep, back again.
0: Fabulous.
2: I'm not back again. I'm off for 2 days.
0: Well, you deserve it.
2: Back with Greg on whatever day that is then.
0: Well, we'll see you, I'm sure. Probably sometime next week anyway.
2: Yes, I'm back next week.
0: Okay.
2: I'll be back.
0: Well, lovely to see you. Catch you soon.
2: You too. Bye, Ginny.
0: Bye.

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0: 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Back.

little bit of Kygo and Ava Max there. And whatever, or as I like to say, wherever. How are you doing, Gibraltar? Anyway, I hope things are good with you. You had a fantastic long weekend. I know for some of you, yesterday was just a normal day. And for some of you, Friday was just a normal day. Friday was a normal day for me. Yesterday was, really, because I worked. Oh, I'm so long suffering. I'm not really, but you know what I mean. Yeah, so I hope, however you spent your holiday and had a few days off, then I hope it was a really good one for you. Music on the way, some Bon Jovi and Always. Also, the new one from Holly Humberston is called Cruel World. Ain't it just? And we're looking forward to winning today. Well, being put in the draw to win, I should say. An English breakfast for two at the Clipper. I know, right? I know. All of that to come. First, let's do this absolute banger from Pink.

There she goes, pink and trouble. Now, pace sticking is a real art form, and soldiers at Lille Barracks in Aldershot have been putting their skills to the test in an intercompany pace sticking competition. I love stuff like this. Going to be playing that from Natasha Renault of our BFBS Aldershot studios very, very shortly. First of all, though, this is brand new from Holly Humberstone.

0: definitely got that 80s vibe to it, hasn't it? I really like it. Holly Humberston and Cruel World. Now, pace sticking is a real art form, and soldiers at Lille Barracks in Aldershot have been putting their skills to the test in an intercompany pace sticking competition. Natasha Renault was there and caught up with WO2 Jay Moore, who was one of the organisers of the event.
1: Pace sticking in the modern day is purely a foot drill and spectator competition. Previously, it used to be a tool that was used for measuring distances, adapted by the artillery for measuring the distances between guns. That's then adapted into a precision drill movement, which is then scored and competed and utilised as a competition in modern day.
2: In the background, we can hear some clicking and we can hear shouting. Tell us what's going on today.
1: Okay, so the pace sticking team comprises of four people, which is three people sticking and one driving the team. The driver is the one that gives the word of commands. There's various boxes at set distances where they are required to carry out in unison together the correct drill movement, and that is all given by words kind of given by the driver of that team.
2: And what's the aim of today's competition?
1: This is a intercompany competition, but we've also invited teams along from London Central Garrison as we're conducting Trooping the Colour training. It's good to build cohesion, and we're also looking to decide and choose a team for the battalion to compete at the Royal Military Academy Sandhurst when that comes along.
2: Not long until the all-arm pace-sticking competition. You yourself have taken part in this many times and won it. So have you got any tips for those taking part?
1: Style and panache. A lot of people can pace-stick and can achieve an output, but it's that individual style and panache that will really impress the judges, and getting things together in your teams, that obviously goes a long way as well.
2: And how important would you say it is to hold events like this?
1: You know, I think it's really important. You know, we're looking at building that cohesion between the Grenadier Guards, the Irish Guards, Coldstream Guards that we've got on parade with us on Trooping the Colour. But also it's a history thing. We're carrying on traditions that, you know, a lot of other countries don't usually follow. But we're proud of that, proud of the history, and we need to keep doing it.
2: Sergeant Elliot Fairley of the Grenadier Guards, last year your team won at the All Arms Pace Sticking Competition and you won Best Sticker. So how do you prepare for something like this?
3: Mainly through your peers and a lot of rehearsals. So Company Sergeant Major Moore was actually sort of like a big mentor to the team that year. Got us together a little bit last minute. And yeah, just pulled out the bag on the day, really. So it was quite impressive.
2: You've just had your turn with your team. How did you guys get on?
3: It felt good. It looked good. So hopefully good results coming later this afternoon.
2: Well, fingers crossed. Part of today's aim is that the judges are going to be looking for a team to put together for the All Arms Pace Sticking Competition at Sandhurst. So have you got any advice for those that want to take part? And what are the judges actually looking for?
3: So there's several different judges looking for different things, like the march on, slow time, quick time, march off, and then any sort of like niche things to do with sticking on all sorts, to be honest. The team that's going to the World Championships this year probably come from the winning team here today. So whoever wins most likely will go to World Championships. So they'll probably chop and change a few weaker members essentially for anyone who's stronger on maybe losing teams.
2: Regimental Sergeant Major Greg Mann of the Grenadier Guards. What does it mean to you to be holding this event here today at Lille Barracks?
4: It means an incredible amount to get all the guys that are representing the six individual guards of the King's Birthday Parade to come together, just build that cohesion in a competitive environment. It's been great to host the day.
2: And last year you were a judge at the All Arms Pace Sticking. Today, hopefully, a team might be found for the competition in June. What kind of things as a judge do you look out for?
4: Well, it's about the attention to detail. It's about the finer points that really do set the best teams apart. And hosting today, hopefully, we do find another world champion team as we did last year. We'll see what the judges come up with by the end of the day.

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imagine when whoever wrote that, if it was John Bon Jovi, it was Richie Sambora, whoever it was from the band, somebody went, "This Romeo is bleeding, but I can see his blood." And they were all like, "What a great line! What an absolute fantastic line to start a sad rock song with." And then that was it, you know. Even if they didn't get beyond that line, they were like, "Yeah, we are winners." Bon Jovi, of course, and Always on BFBS, the Force Station. What a great song. What a great song. Things I need to tell you about. Saffa Coffee Morning, happening Thursday, the 7th of May, 10:30 till 12:30 at the King's Chapel. It says here, "Make new friends." I like that. Join us for coffee, tea and cake. Yes, please. In a warm and friendly atmosphere. Everyone is welcome. Well, thank you very much. And just another reminder for you that until, Saturday, let's have a look. Due to the aircon installation works, then the NAFI at Helm Point, their opening hours this week are Monday to Friday at 6 till 10, and then Saturday, 10 in the morning until 10 in the evening for all your Star Mix and Haribo needs.

just reminds me of somebody that I used to know by Gotcha. That was who it was, wasn't it? And then, of course, Doechii doing that song that was like a bit of an homage to it recently. Oh, here we go with Roxette and the Luke on BFBS, the Forces Station. We're giving away English breakfast for two at the Clipper this week on Cafe Carlin. You've got to be in it to win it, though.

Roxette and The Look. Got two more up to the news. This from Bella Kay with I Love It, I Love It, I Love It. And then some Lizzo and special. See you in a few.

Oh, and there they go. We have got 5 seconds of summer, and she looks so perfect. A little bit more summer, to be fair. Continued sunshine this afternoon. Some patchy high cloud will start to build through the early evening. Moderate westerly winds. Overnight, the high cloud will thicken. Lows of 15 tomorrow. It will be another settled day, but cloudier with the high cloud thickening. There may be some hazy sunshine at times. Highs of 22.

There we go. Harry Styles and American Girls on BFBS, the Forces Station. So I hope you're doing all right today and, you know, enjoying that lovely sunshine outside. It is just absolutely lovely, isn't it? Don't forget as well, Monday 11th of May, 9 till 12, it's Skin Health Week event at, well, just outside Helm Point. The team will be on hand to share tips and advice on looking after your skin, staying sun safe and spotting any early signs of skin problems. Lots of giveaways as well. So if you fancy that...

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0: Well, good afternoon, Cafe Carliners. Who is still mentally on the bank holiday? Lunch felt like it should be longer. Alarms felt unnecessary. And we're already thinking about the next treat. So today's question is for those planning their next indulgence. Which type of pastry is traditionally used to make a classic quiche? Is it A, puff pastry? Is it B, shortcrust pastry? Or is it C, a phyllo pastry? Email the gib at bfbs.com or WhatsApp us on 2005 3201. The correct answer to being with a chance of winning English breakfast for two at the Clipper. 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Answers today before 3:45, please. Because anything received after that time will not be counted. Which type of pastry is traditionally used to make a classic quiche? Is it A, puff? Is it B, shortcrust? Or is it C, phyllo?

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my gosh. Don't wake me up. I overlay for church this Sunday. Seriously, because I set the wrong alarm. Oh, my gosh, I felt terrible. Anyway, good afternoon, Cafe Carliners. Today's question is for those planning an indulgence. Which type of pastry is traditionally used to make a classic quiche? Is it A, puff? Is it B, short crust? Or is it C, phyllo? You can email either jib at bfbs.com or WhatsApp us on 2005 3201. The correct answer will be put into the draw for Friday. You could be winning an English breakfast for two at the Clip Air. Answers please before 3:45, and anything received after that time will not be counted.

Oh, absolutely beautiful. Ella Langley and Choosing Texas on BFBS, the Forces Station. One more up to the news. The fantastic Terence Trent D'Arcy.

What a song. You and McVicar and Share the House. Tidy the house. That's what I need. Good grief. I've got like a tiny flat. It's always really untidy. I don't know what to do with it stuff. It's ridiculous. Anyway, asking today, which type of pastry is traditionally used to make a classic quiche? Is it A, puff pastry? Is it B, shortcrust pastry? Or is it C, a phyllo pastry? You need to email either jib at bfbs.com or WhatsApp us, please, on 2005 3201. The correct answer to being with a chance of winning English breakfast for two at the Clipper. Answers before 3:45, please, and anything received after this time will not be counted. And I'm doing the big waggy finger there. So if you want to get into the draw, yeah, you need to get in now.

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Sienna Spiro. That's pretty gorgeous, isn't it? It's called The Visitor on BFBS, the Forces Station. So did you get yourself into the draw? You got 30 seconds. That's all it's open for now. Because anything after 3:45 will not be counted. And it is 20 seconds away from that. You are, of course, if you've already put your answer in, playing for English Breakfast for Two at the Clipper. Don't worry, though, if you didn't get your answer in today, we will be doing it all again this week, tomorrow, Thursday and Friday. So you'll have a fair shot at everything. Let's do this next from Fergie. It's called Big Girls Don't Cry.

Fergie and Big Girls Don't Cry on BFBS, the Fawcett Station. So I asked you a little bit earlier on today, which type of pastry is traditionally used to make a classic quiche? Is it A, puff pastry? Is it B, shortcrust pastry? Or is it C, phyllo pastry? And thank you to everybody who had a little go at this and gave me the correct answer in B, shortcrust pastry. You are all in the draw to win an English breakfast for two at the Clipper. And of course, we will do all that on Friday.

0: a song.
1: There we go. Mae Muller, who apparently wrote a song. It is 3:52. How are you doing? I hope things are good with you. We've got two more up to the news. JLS and then an absolute banger by the Boo Radleys. Remember them? They were massive in the 90s. We've got some Wake Up Boo for you. And but like I say, we'll do this first from JLS. I'll see you in a few.

0: So, let's head over to the Met Office and say hello to our lovely Niamh and find out what is going on. Niamh, how are you doing?
1: I'm not too bad, thank you, Ginny.
0: And a lot different from the last time you were here outside at the moment, isn't it?
1: Yeah, we got a few days like this, but not this warm. I hadn't seen 20 degrees since my first week here, I don't think, the last time.
0: 20 degrees. Oh, I love it. I don't love it at night, though. I'm going to have to go to a 4.5 togger, I think. I can't bear it anymore. But what can we expect for the rest of the day and tomorrow, please?
1: Yeah, so we've still got that hazy sort of upper level cloud at the minute, and that's going to persist into this afternoon and this evening. It doesn't really seem to be hindering the sunshine too much at the minute, but it may thicken up slightly as we head into sort of the second part of the afternoon. So turning skies a little bit milkier at times. Moderate westerly winds continuing. They've picked up a little bit, given we've got a bit of sea breeze going on, and that's going to continue through the afternoon before they ease off later. And then overnight, that high level cloud is just going to continue to give a dry and settled night. And then tomorrow, unfortunately, it's not too bad at all, to be honest. We have got more in the way of that high cloud, so you might see sunshine being dimmed a little bit tomorrow, but still should be really pleasant, with some definitely bright skies and a potential for then just some really sunny spells breaking through.
0: Lovely, thank you very much indeed, my dear, and we will speak to you again soon.
1: Bye bye,
0: have a good day, bye.

There we go, Tom Grennan and Boys Don't Cry on BFBS, the Forces station. So yesterday when I had a quick look on the Frontier queue, there wasn't a single a car on there. Today there is. Quite a few. Just two lanes, though, but all the way round the loop. So I'm just expecting it's going to get a whole lot worse over the next hour or so. But not terrible, I'm just saying.

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5: 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I want you back.
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There we go. Alex Warren on BFBS, the Forces Station, and Fever Dream, of which we've all had one, at least. Next up, some Nathan Dorr.

0: bye.
1: So, bizarrely, I just always think that's a really strange ending for a song and everything. It's a great song, though. But I have had 40 missed phone calls today, and when I try and phone them back, everybody is like, oh, are you the shipping company? I'm like, no. And or they'll go, we never phoned you. Yes. Yes, you did. So I'm having a lot of that at the moment. I'm just saying. Anyway, as I'm sure you know, unless you were in space over the weekend, it was the Army versus Navy rugby match. What an absolute fantastic weekend. We've got a little, kind of a little wrap package to play you. Looking forward to doing that just after this from Tones and I and Dance Monkey.

0: Tones and I and Dance Monkey. So as I was saying before, it was the Army-Navy rugby match this weekend. And just here's a little look back.
1: Tony C. White, and I'm the mum of Fern Mayer White, who's playing fullback for the Navy today.
2: How are you feeling about that?
1: Over the moon, ecstatic, emotional, everything, you name it. I just can't wait to see her smash it.
2: And how long has she been in?
1: She's been serving in the Navy for 10 weeks, and her first cap was against the RAF 2 weeks ago. Watching her grow from her little stage rugby when she was in year six at school, going all through county, going through C of E with Bristol Bears, and then eventually doing what she wanted to do, is just a very proud moment for all of us.
3: Hi, I'm Mike Temple.
2: And is this your first Army Navy?
3: No, it's the second one, second year coming, because it's the second year our grandson's been in the team. So we're here to support him.
2: How does that make you feel, having your grandson in the team?
3: Oh, really, really proud. I mean, he's loved rugby from a little age, and then he said he wanted to go in the Navy and then realised he could do both.
2: What's his name? We'll shout him out.
3: George Edson. He's a replacement. He's number 22.
2: And what is your favourite thing about coming into events like this?
3: Well, funny enough, we were just saying, as we were walking through the gate, you know, I got caught up in the turnstile with my bag and everybody was laughing, and they said, that's the reason, because you're wearing the wrong colour. It's just the atmosphere, the camaraderie, no matter what team you are. It's just that forces sense of humour, you know, that kind of thing that I love about it.
2: I've just seen a sign. Could you tell us what it says on the sign?
4: It says, Hugby, we're here if you need a hug.
2: Could you tell us a little bit more about that?
4: I can indeed. So we're the charity of the day, called Loose Heads, and we're a mental health charity in rugby, tackling the stigma around mental health, especially in rugby players.
2: And how important is the sport of rugby to you?
4: To me personally, yes. Incredibly important. And you know what? Rugby has been huge for me in my life. It's really given me confidence. It's shown me that anyone of any size, shape or size, can play. There's a position for everyone. It's been incredible. And Loose Heads especially has been incredible for that too.
5: My name's Brigadier Gary McDade. I'm here at the Army Navy in two guises, really. My day job is I'm the Deputy Commander Cadets. I look after all Army Cadets nationally, but I'm also the Vice Chair of the Army Rugby Union. So today has been a year in the making for me.
2: And on a personal note, how does it make you feel seeing all of this come together?
5: Well, I think this is probably about my 30th Army Navy match. I can remember coming in 1993 when I was at Sandhurst, and there was probably about 15,000 people in the crowd. And then, of course, over the years, particularly before the pandemic, this match grew and grew and grew, and then we filled Twickenham for a few years, but it's still the largest amateur sporting fixture in the UK, with 50,000 people turning up today, and it's just fantastic. There's been a lot of hard work, but you know, like anything in life, when you see your hard work pay dividends, it really is all worth it.
6: My name is Sarah Oakley, and I am the Match Committee Chair of the Army Navy Match Committee, and I'm also the Chair of Navy Rugby. Standing there when the national anthem is being played, as the teams are on the pitch before the whistle's blown, I mean, that is a truly exciting moment. And then, of course, when the final whistle blows and you've got the score and one of the teams wins again, and you see the euphoria on their faces, that's another cool moment as well.
2: All right, well, best of luck, and enjoy this amazing day that you have put together. You should be so, so proud, and thank you for speaking to BFBS, the Forces Station.
6: Thank you very much indeed. It's lovely to speak to you, and thank you for being our broadcast partner and supporting us in this event.

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5: Bag.

There we go, Artemas, and I like the way you kiss me. Oh, you. Next up, some Emily Sandés, and this is called My Kind of Love.

that's another featuring 54 Ultra. Two more up to the news. And that is, we start with Texas and I Don't Want a Lover. Well, I mean, I don't. And secondly, The View on BFBS, The Force Station, and Same Jeans. Listen, I'll catch you same time, same place tomorrow, whatever you're doing. Have a good one. Have a safe

0: Charlemagne from Blossoms on BFBS, the Forces Station. I'm George Ryland, back after a long weekend in my normal time. And what a weekend that was. What with all the action at Twickenham, and then I've had my own interesting times. I went shopping for a car and came back with zero cars, not even my own car. But I'll tell you about that later, because before anything else, it is time to hear what is on the download today from Forces News. Victoria Lawrence is with me.
1: Hello, George. Well, we start with HMS Dragon today. She's currently out in the Eastern Mediterranean protecting the airbase in Cyprus during the Iran war. We've got a great picture of her today prepping for action. So she's dealing with a simulated missile attack as well as conducting high-speed manoeuvres. It's all been filmed from a Wildcat helicopter, so it's pretty cool. Lots of aerial footage. Take a look at that. Some other cool picture as well is an RAF aircraft landing quite literally on the top of the world. You can see a C-17 touching down on a frozen runway at Canadian Forces Station Alert, which is only 817 kilometres from the North Pole.
0: Wow.
1: Hence, top of the world. Other fun facts for you, George. The facility is the most northerly permanently inhabited location in the world.
0: It wouldn't be for me, but fair play.
1: Exactly. Well, 99 Squadron from RAF Bryce Norton were there helping their Canadian counterparts. It's part of an exercise where they go and they deliver supplies to those inhabitants to keep them warm, basically, and also so their technology can work. There's also NATO troops detecting and destroying drones during training in Latvia. They are using the latest technology as well as shotguns to take them down. Now, the RAF Falcons parachute display team, they have been falling in style. They've kick-started their 2026 season by taking to the skies over RAF Bryce Norton, which, of course, is their home turf. The picture on the download, George, they make it look effortless as they gently float down. But, you know, there's a lot of skill involved with heights and timings. I've learned all about that today. And we finish with a roundup from the Inter-Services Rugby on Saturday. I don't know my days.
0: No one does anymore.
1: It's fine. But as you know, it was a great day for the Royal Navy men, not so much for the Royal Navy women. But you can catch all the action on the BFBS Forces News YouTube channel.
0: That's a lot of action, landing on ice, jumping out of planes, rugby. They've got it all going on, but no time lapse today.
1: Not a time lapse today. I feel like I've let you down.
0: It's only Tuesday, as we've just discovered.
1: I've got the rest of the week to make it up to
0: you. So you can catch the download on forcesnews.com, search for it on socials, or if you are serving

Hold on to now. Kylie Minogue on BFBS, the Forces Station. So that was quite an eventful bank holiday weekend all round. Obviously, incredible day, Twickenham, Saturday. I was here in the studio for that. And then yesterday we had our bank holiday, Best of British, and I was here for that as well. And that left me Sunday. And I wanted to go and look at some new cars, so I did. So I went off, had a couple of hours looking around a showroom, had a test drive. Ooh, that's very exciting. And it wasn't like I was expecting to come home with one. I didn't think, oh, I'll come home with two cars today. But I thought that I would get home with my own car, with my one car. I did not. I got home with zero cars. The irony of it all was that mine started making a terrible noise on my way home. So I was like, well, that can't be driven anymore. Great, bank holiday weekend, no garages are open. Great. Garage can't take it today, but they can take it tomorrow. It gets more complicated because that's just who I am as a person, apparently. So my mum, very kindly, has lent me her car for the week so I can get into the studio. But in my town, there's local elections on Thursday, but that I'm sure is unrelated to all the road work is now being done from today, which means that it's like a maze trying to get to my parents' house where my car is, as well as mum's. And at one point, I was like, this is not doable. My dad had to leave the house and find a way out to let me know to find the way to them. Basically, I tried all the roads. There was one road left I hadn't tried. And that is the way that you can get to them. I'm literally... Unbelievable, this things with cars this weekend for me. So now I have two cars, one of which I can't drive, the other one of which is my mum's. I've no idea how I'll get it back to her because I just can't keep track of the road closures at the moment. So that's fun. So for the moment, I've shelved getting a new car because it just doesn't seem to be for me. Don't overextend, but I do just want the one. Just the one I had for the minute would be grand. This is Oasis, the importance of being idle. Not car shopping.

0: She Did It Again from Tyler and Zara Larsson. Prefab Sprout on the way. Also Disco Lines and Tinashe on BFBS, the Forces station. Dr. Hilary Jones, who many people know as a trusted GP. He's been on this show before talking about health. But did you know he's actually written historical novels as well? And he joins me now on the show. How are you?
1: I'm very well. How are you?
0: Very good, thank you. It's always nice to have you on the show. And I've got to ask, what inspired you to start writing these books?
1: Well, there I was in the TV studio during the COVID days, every day for 2 years, talking about the breaking news regarding COVID. And it suddenly struck me that there were so many similarities between the frontline NHS workers and the frontline soldiers of the First World War, but also parallels between the Spanish flu of 1918 and COVID itself. Mm. And whilst I was sitting there in the studio being grilled by Piers Morgan and Susanna Reid, I was inundated with all this science and I needed an escape. I needed an antidote to that. So I started writing about these similarities in a novel with fictional characters, but with an accurate historical timeline and all the medical advances that had to follow the increasingly powerful weaponry used in warfare. So that's how I got started. So I wrote the first book in 6 months. I got so animated by the research. The second book followed that. Same characters follow on in between the wars in a book called The Eye of the Storm. The last book was about the Spanish Civil War and the Second World War and the theme about the production of penicillin, which basically revolutionized medical treatments in the 1940s. And again, it's historically accurate. The timescales are real. And people don't realize that we actually sent special operations executive agents into Nazi Germany to try and stop them getting penicillin whilst our guys were trying to produce it in bulk in Oxford with the help of the Americans. So there's drama, there's romance, there's history, there's all sorts of stuff in the books.
0: The latest book, Under Darkening Skies, is out now. And as you said, that's the one that brings the story into the Second World War. What was your research? Because to reflect those realities faced by military medics and personnel during the conflict is quite a lot, isn't it?
1: Yeah. So I was in contact with Roehampton Hospital that did so much to advance the expertise about prosthetics. So many people lost their limbs in the First World War. Prosthetics back in the day were pretty poor. They were not much better than wooden legs. So the mechanics of prosthetic limbs was advanced enormously. And we were able to rehabilitate soldiers pretty effectively, but also bringing the ambulances to the battlefield and having the first aid stations at the front line, that had to be done expertly to try and save time, because more soldiers died from their wounds than from the wounds themselves because of infection. And that's why penicillin was such a game changer later on in the 40s.
0: Because these were really rapid advances in medicine at this time. It changed everyday life for ordinary people on the front line and at home, didn't it? It was quite a time looking back from that medical perspective.
1: No, absolutely it did. And it's always been the case that war means that medical advances have to accelerate. It's a strange irony, but medicine gets better when needs must. And another theme that really gripped me was about the fact that desertion, no one was allowed to talk about post-traumatic stress disorder or shell shock. It was banned by the military until, I think, 1916. But there were soldiers who were genuinely shell-shocked, who were just confused by the bombing. And they were arrested for desertion, and some of them were even shot by our own men. I mean, it seems incredible now that we didn't recognize that as a syndrome. And it's only in recent years that we've got better, and there's still, you know, a way to go to help soldiers with post-traumatic stress. But some of our soldiers who were not cowards at all were shot because the military wanted to make an example of them. So it's all very interesting, I found.
0: And it sounds like you really enjoyed writing them. Will you write more in future?
1: Yes, I will. I finished the trilogy. I think it came to a natural conclusion with penicillin being bought for a few pennies in pharmacies and 1948 with the advent of the NHS. But I've written my next book. It's a crime novel set in the world of aesthetic medicine. So I'm hoping that I'll get that picked up by a publisher and get that out there soon as well.
0: Fantastic. Well, hopefully we'll get you back on the show to talk about that one.
1: That would be nice. Thank you.
2: disco. X on the-

0: Albuquerque.
1: I would love to know what went through their heads when they were writing that. Such a cool tune. Prefab Sprout, the king of rock and roll on BFBS, the Forces Station. I'm George Ryland. Hope you are doing well today. Hope you enjoyed our Best of British Bank Holiday yesterday. I had so much fun playing all those tunes. Ah, so good. And of course, we carry on with the good tunes, just they're not all British anymore. But you can always find that on our sister station, Best of British, via the BFBS radio app. And I have Teeks lined up, Pink Panthers as well, after Milky and Mallgrab, just the way you are.

Illegal from Pink Panthers on BFBS, the Forces Station. I'm George Ireland, hope you're doing well. Music on the way from Taylor Swift, Stereophonics as well, Antiques featuring Dan Harkner next. Massive tune, that Sunshine, love that. So I went to the gym yesterday morning for a session with my PT. I was all excited because I hired this guy to make my arms stronger. Immediately got injured and we've only been able to do legs since. Anyway, so I get in there yesterday, I was telling him about my new resistance band and I thought I bored him. I was like, all right, Charlie, I know it's not that interesting. But anyway, rustling around his pocket, woof, out he pops, the exact same resistance band. Brilliant, very funny. I like, basically, he's just got a handle on my sense of humour now, so we're really good. And so he took me to this new machine because, again, just not being able to do much in the way of arms. So he's like, well, we'll do this one over here. And he always goes off and gets the weights for me because he's like 6'2" and I'm 5'6". So yeah, you can handle the weights, Charlie. And so anyway, I get on the thing and I'm short, like I say, or average height, whatever. So sitting there, I was like, Charlie, is this really high? My legs are dangling. And he just... And this whole gym, Bank Holiday Monday, is packed full of dudes. I mean, it's bro wall to wall. And he just turned around and he just could not stop laughing. He's like, hey, you're sitting on the wrong way. You look like a toddler. Turn around. There's the machine. I was like, ah, oh, cool. Thanks, Charlie. I think he's got far too good a handle on me now.

Maybe Tomorrow from Stereophonics. If you've been driving recently, anywhere in the forces world, have you seen a car sticker? That just literally fascinates me. Where do people get car stickers from these days? Bumper stickers, I suppose they're called, aren't they? Who's making them? Who's buying them? Why? For why? But then I changed my mind because I saw an incredible one on the motorway earlier on today, and it just said in this really jazzy, like flowery font, "Financial mistake." And I was like, "Yeah, that's the kind of one that I could get on board with." So if you are looking for one, may I suggest that? We got latest news on the way after James Hype and Taylor Swift with Elizabeth Taylor coming up in the show. One of this week's fresh new music tracks and a double decker rollover. Elizabeth.

you are. Miley Cyrus, Younger You, and it's George Wedlake with you on BFBS, the Forces station, as we build up then to the Champions League semi-final second leg. 8 p.m. BST, that kicks off, so in just over 15 minutes' time, Arsenal take on Atletico Madrid. Let's recap the team news very quickly then. Mikel Arteta's side line-up in a 4-2-3-1 with Raya in goal, a back four of White, Saliba, Gabriel and Calafiori, Rice and Lewis Skelly in midfield behind Saka, Eze and Trossard, and Jokeres up top on his own. Despite earlier speculation, it does appear Diego Simeone's Atleti lineup in a 4-4-2 with Oblak in goal, and a back four of Ruggeri, Hanko, Pubil and Lenormand, a midfield four of Giuliano, Koke, Llorente and Lookman behind Griezmann and Alvarez up top, the two strikers. So kick-off in just less than 15 minutes' time, updates to come, as well as the odd musical interlude as well. We've got Bruno Mars on the way after Florence and the Machine with Dog Days Are Over.

You're listening to BFES, the Forces Station. That was Bruno Mars and I Just Might. We also put on some Florence and the Machine as well. And it's George Wedlake with you. We've got your news on the way for 8pm UK time, which means we're approaching officially kickoff time in the Champions League. Arsenal against Atletico Madrid in the semi-final second leg. Updates to follow. Pink Panthers to take us to your headlines after The Killers and all these things that I've done. The Killers are playing the Champions League final, don't you know?

It's Coldplay teaming up with Beyonce on that one. It's called Him for the Weekend, and it's George Wedlake with you. I hope you're well. It's Tuesday the 5th of May, 2026, wherever you are. Across the forces world, I hope things are good. So we're into the 7th minute then at the Emirates in the UEFA Champions League semi-final second leg. Arsenal and Atletico Madrid going head-to-head. One of these two sides by the end of the evening would have booked their place in the final at the end of the month. Currently, it's goalless. No teams registering any shots or shots on target. Arsenal, though, just over 80% possession. They're not letting that ball go. But at the same time, Atletico Madrid, well, they're just sitting back at the moment. Every time Arsenal are in possession, they drop to a five at the back. Quite a low block. Arsenal finding it difficult to break down Atletico Madrid currently. As I speak to you, Atletico Madrid just had an attempt through Julian Alvarez, that danger man again, but it's just gone wide after the ball floats in from the right-hand side, so it still remains goalless. We'll keep you updated throughout the evening. We've got Olivia Rodrigo on the way, some Snow Patrol for you too, and we're going to welcome Natasha Rano to the show to discuss your BFBS film of the week after Bella Kay and I Love It, times three.

Olivia Rodrigo, Vampire, from album number 2 on BFBS The Forces Station, just over a month until album number 3 drops. She's just announced as well a 65-date world tour. You kind of get the feeling that the latter end of 2026 is just going to belong to Olivia Rodrigo, really. And it's George Wedlake with you. I hope you're well wherever you are across the Forces world. So an update then in the Champions League semi-final. Second leg now. It's getting nervy. It's getting tight. Arsenal 0, Atletico Madrid 0 at the Emirates as we are in the 15th minute. I tell you what, there was an electric atmosphere beforehand. You know, a really loud chorus of North London Forever. You had a light show going on. You could feel the atmosphere in the stadium. And then that kind of set the tone for the opening passages of play, like the opening 5 minutes or so. Arsenal just knocking it around quite comfortably in control and Atletico Madrid sitting back, soaking up that pressure. But since then, they've had a couple of moments, Atletico Madrid. On the break, a couple of nervy moments at the back for Arsenal. Griezmann really put a dangerous cut back in from the right-hand side a second ago. And Declan Rice put in a great challenge just after it was palmed away by David Raya. So the score remains 0-0, but this kind of sums up the opening 15. Touches inside the opposition box for Arsenal at the moment, 0. Atletico Madrid, 6. So we're going to have to see how this one plays out. But 0-0 at the Emirates currently. Getting back to the music, this is Snow Patrol now, and it's Take Back the City.

0: always. Snow Patrol and it's Take Back the City. It's George with you on BFBS, the Forces Station. Still 0-0 between Arsenal and Atletico Madrid at the Emirates currently. 20 minutes played there on the clock. Arsenal starting to get back into it a little bit more now coming forward. Jokeres earned his side a corner after a pretty clever run down the left-hand side. Rice took the corner in from that left. Saka in space at the back post, a really high hanging ball over the top, but he didn't get a good connection on it and he mishits it wide for a goal kick. A bit later on, Ben White's played a really nice ball through to Saka, running down the right hand side. He cuts it into the box, but it's cleared by Atletico Madrid, and then Gabriel is lurking on the edge of the area. He takes a shot and it just drifts wide of the post. But you sense, with three shots now on total for Arsenal and two for Atletico Madrid, there are goals in this game. There has to be before the 90 minutes is up, or it goes to extra time and then penalties. How's your nerve, Arsenal fans? In the meantime, then, plenty more updates to come, hopefully. We've got Madonna on the way with something new. We've got Classic Pulp. We've got Natasha Renault turning up as well to give us this week's BFBS Film of the Week. And Gigi Perez plays us next with Sailor Song.
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0: Gigi Perez, Sailor Song. It's George with you on BFBS, the Forces Station. Currently Arsenal 0, Atletico Madrid 0 in the Champions League. 1-1 on aggregate into the second leg then at the Emirates. Miles Lewis-Skelly is playing in midfield alongside Declan Rice in the double pivot today for the second time in his career, basically. The first time in the Champions League as well. But he seems to be handling it well at the moment. Whilst inside the box himself, just put a really nice grounded pass right over, flashing in front of face of the goal into the 6-yard box, but no Arsenal player there on the receiving end of it. But they're getting in these dangerous areas and they're doing the right at the moment. But Atletico Madrid, you've got to watch them on the break. They like to break away quickly, but at the moment it's still 0-0. But now we welcome, for this week's BFBS Film of the Week, Natasha Renault to the show.
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3: Miranda Priestly struggles against her former assistant, Emily Charlton, who's now a rival executive, and compete for advertising revenue amid declining print media.
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It's new from Madonna. Madge is back in 2026 as I Feel So Free, and it's George Wedlake with you on BFBS The Forces Station. So not too much to report on then with regards to the Champions League semi-final second leg between Arsenal and Atletico Madrid. It's still 0-0, but 1-1 on aggregate. We'll keep you posted though as we go through. But very quickly, how would you like to win some online shopping vouchers? Of course you would. It's quite easy to do as well. Easy to get yourself into the draw. Basically, give us your feedback. Tell us what you like about BFBS, equally what you'd change as well. And by sharing your feedback, we put you automatically into the draw. Just go to bfbs.com/survey. It's a really short survey, by the way. It literally takes a couple of minutes. And upon completion, your name's in the hat for the vouchers. As simple as that. Here's Pulp.

Pulp and Common People, it's George Redlake with you on BFBS, the Forces Station. It still remains goalless then between Arsenal and Atletico Madrid. Champions League semi-finals, 1-1 on aggregate. Arsenal did just have a shout for a penalty. Griezmann bundled Trossard down to the ground, but no major claims for it. It was waved away, so the game remains goalless. And this is Ella Langley. Just

0: George Wedlake with you on BFBS, the Forces Station. Back to that penalty shout then from Arsenal earlier on. Maybe VAR could have taken a deeper look into it. A lot of Arsenal fans claiming it was, but the penalty wasn't given from Griezmann's challenge on Trossard. It remains goalless in the Champions League. Updates to come, and we've got a tune from AM on the way next.
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3: It's

Biffy Clyro, goodbye. And it's George Wedlake with you on BFBS, the Forces Station. How's it going? I hope you're well. Wherever you are, whatever you're up to across the Forces world, I'll tell you what, if you're an Arsenal fan, you must be doing pretty well currently. In the UEFA Champions League semi-final, second leg at the Emirates, it's Arsenal 1, Atletico Madrid 0. 2-1 on aggregate. Little bit of a panic earlier on. After a bit of defensive miscommunication, Simeone for Atletico Madrid took the ball round Raya, but he couldn't get through the Arsenal defence. Cause for concern early on, but Gunners still in contention to put their place into the final. We're into the 54th minute of the action there. No changes made at half-time. So we'll go through the teams again for Arsenal. They line up at a 4-2-3-1 with Raya in goal. A back four of White, Saliba, Gabriel and Calafiore, with Rice and Lewis Skelly in midfield. And it's Saka, Eze and Trossard behind Jokeres up top. Having a look at their bench, they've got Arifa Balaga, Max Dalman, Kai Havertz, Hinkapié, Madueke, Martinelli, Mosquera, Setford.

some great tunes coming up as well. Of course, you can kind of take that as red around these parts. It's what we do best on BFES. We've got Pink on the way shortly. Further down the line, some new music as well from Sienna Spyro. After this all-time classic, it's U2, and I still haven't found what I'm looking for.

You two still haven't found what I'm looking for. Oh. Hang on a minute, that sounded weird, didn't it? Put the wrong mic up. You two still haven't found what I'm looking for? Ironic, I couldn't find the actual fader I was looking for there. On BFES, the Forces station, and it's George Wedlake with you. In the Champions League, it's still Arsenal 1, Atletico Madrid 0. 2-1 on aggregate in the second leg of the Champions League semi-final. A triple change for Arsenal as they look to hold on to that lead and book their place in the final. So Hincapié, Madueke and Odegaard come on. Leaving, we have Calafiore. We also saw Eze make way and Saka as well. So we'll keep you updated on that. A couple of changes. Changes for Atletico Madrid as well as they look to try and get back into this. They need to. Not too much time remaining now. Half an hour of their Champions League campaign if they can't find a goal.

Remember, if it is a draw at the end of 90 minutes, it will go to extra time and penalties. Let's get back to the tunes then. It's Pink and Runaway now on BFBS, the Forces Station. I wonder if I can find the right button here.

0: It's BFBS, the Forces Station. That's Pink and Runaway. My name is George Wedlake. So, big shouts there for an Atletico Madrid penalty in the Champions League semi-final there at the Emirates against Arsenal, where it's still 1-0 to the home side, 2-1 on aggregate. Basically, it was a definite penalty. Ricardo Calafiore did bring down Griezmann. However, there was an earlier incident of foul by Gabriel on another Atletico Madrid player. The ref blew up just before that Calafiore challenge went in, so Arsenal getting away with one there. But they can't rest on their laurels because Atletico Madrid, out of the two sides, have definitely come out of the traps in the second half the quickest, the strongest, and look the most likely to score. So it's anyone's guess at the moment as to how this one will end. But good news for Arsenal fans, you're still 1-0 up against Atletico Madrid in the semi-finals, 2-1 on aggregate. Arsenal looking to book their place in the Champions League final on the 30th of May. That'll be their first final in this tournament since 2006. I've done the maths, and that's 20 years. We'll keep updates coming. We've got Siena Spyro on the way, and a little bit of Royal Blood for you as well next.
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Royal Blood, Shiner in the Dark on BFBS, the Forces Station. My name is George Wedlake. An update then in the Champions League semi-final second leg between Arsenal and Atletico Madrid. Victor Gyökeres just missed a golden opportunity for Arsenal. Hincapié on the left-hand side puts in a perfect left-footed cross right onto the penalty spot. It was quite pacey though, and the Swede got an effort away at goal, but it's quite difficult for him to control it properly and it just flies over the bar. Atletico Madrid have now used up all their allotted substitutions as well, with Alvarez and Griezmann coming off. Alex Baena and Thiago Almeida have come on. Now, if Atletico Madrid don't make it through to the final, that will be Antoine Griezmann's last European action in an Atleti shirt as well. So there's a lot riding on this one individually and for both teams as well. Of course, it's the Champions League semi-final second leg. Other than the actual final, you can't get bigger. And it's still Arsenal 1, Atleti 0, currently 2-1 to Arsenal on aggregate. Next up then, back to the tunes, is Katy Perry and his Teenage Dream.

It's Katy Perry and Teenage Dream, and it's George Wedlake with you on BFBS, the Forces Station. No updates then in the football. Arsenal fans will be pleased to know it's still 1-0, 2-1 on aggregate. So whilst we're waiting for some more action, well, if you're an Arsenal fan, you're probably happy to see it play out as is at the moment, because you've got one foot in the Champions League final for the first time in 20 years. What we're going to do now is stick on something new. This is from Prosper and Clooney, and it's called Free Your Mind.

0: 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It's called Free Your Mind. And if you're into your dance floor fillers, old and new, we've got a great radio station here you'll love. It's called BFES Beats. And the good news is you can listen to that anytime you fancy it. Wall-to-wall dance floor fillers, whenever the mood strikes. 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Now, just less than 10 minutes to go then in the UEFA Champions League semi-final second leg between Arsenal and Atletico Madrid. Arsenal 1-0 up in this particular game and 2-1 up on aggregate. So at the moment, they are 10 minutes away, plus maybe a bit of stoppage time from the Champions League final. We'll keep you updated. But at the moment, Arsenal defending well when required, kind of weathering any kind of storm that Atletico Madrid are trying to inflict upon them. Defending well. David Raya as well, looking pretty handy in goal. But defending from the front as well when required. They're not sitting back and soaking up any Atletico Madrid pressure. They're still going for it as well and registering a couple more attempts since we last checked in. So I still don't want to call it, but Arsenal looking very likely to be the victors here today. We'll keep you updated though. Like I say, less than 10 minutes to go in that one. We've got great tunes to soundtrack whatever you're up to as well. We've got Gorillaz and Alex Warren lined up for you next.
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Alex Warren and Fever Dream on BFBS. That is George Wedlake with you. We're into the 90th minute then in the Champions League semi-final second leg. Arsenal 1, Atletico Madrid 0, 2-1 to the Gunners on aggregate. And I'll tell you what, since Alvarez and Griezmann have made way, Atletico Madrid have lacked a bit of bite up front. That pace and energy has dwindled slightly. Arsenal defending really well. But it looks like they're not going to receive too many more problems before the end. But you can't write off Atletico Madrid. You can't write off Atletico Madrid. I can't say it. Atletico Madrid. Here's Ariana Grande. It's Yes And.

Ariana Grande's Yes And on BFBS, the Forces station. So Arsenal are 2.5 minutes away from the Champions League final. 2.5 minutes played of the 5 minutes added on. They still lead Atletico Madrid by 1-0. 2-1 overall on aggregate. And I'll tell you what, the home fans are making themselves heard. You can tell this is the first time they've been there in 20 years. Potentially, the excitement's building. By the end of Noah Kahan, and the Great Divide will know.

to Forces Station. And that is pretty much sealed then. It's done. Arsenal are in the Champions League final. They've seen off Atletico Madrid by 1-0. Bukayo Saka, this sort of 2-yard tapping, the difference today. It's all that matters. They'll find out whether it's PSG or Bayern tomorrow night when them two sides clash. Congratulations, Arsenal. Supersonic by Oasis to take us to your news.

Dua Lipa, and it's Be The One, and it's George Wedlake with you on BFBS, the Forces Station. I hope you're well on Tuesday, the 5th of May. Here in the UK, it's just coming up to 7 minutes past 10. If you missed your news a second ago, by the way, and, you know, you don't like doing that, you pride yourself on being in the know and staying up to date, well, all you need to do is go to forcesnews.com. It's ready and waiting for you, all those top stories from all four corners of the Forces world. Once again, that's forcesnews.com. Regularly updated minute by minute as well, so you never have to miss a beat. Talking of beats, we've got Sigala, Mae Muller and Katie Baser on the way in a moment. After this one, I'm predicting this will be, well, the soundtrack to a lot of people's summers for 2026. It's great. Here's another, teaming up with 54 Ultra, and it's called Talk To You.

Sagala, May Muller, Katie Baser and Steph London. It feels this good on BF Fiesta Forces station. Before that, another and 54 Ultras talk to you, some new music. By the way, if you're into your dance floor fillers, we played you a couple in a row there, but you can have them all day, every day if you like, just by listening to our station, BFBS Beats. 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But now, a change of flavour. We're going back to the noughties for this one. It's Feeder and it's Buck Rogers on BFBS, the Forces station.

0: It's Holly Humberston. It's new. That is called Cruel World. And you are listening to BFBS, the Forces Station. How's it going? It's George Wedlake with you now then.
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0: Yeah, it's time for Tuesday's fresh new music. But because of the bank holiday for a lot of people, it's your first dose of the week. So just the three tracks instead of the usual four battling it out for your votes this week. And today we have this one for you. 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
0: But now, though, let's have a classic, shall we?

Snow Patrol, you're all I have on BFBS The Forces Station. How's it going? It's George Wedlake with you. 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We've got Jax Jones on the way after this from Milky and Woolgrab.

Jax Jones, DOD and Ina Roldston teaming up on that one. It's called Won't Forget You. And that is pretty much it from me. Nikki Smith takes over after your news for 11 p.m. UK time, so do not go anywhere. To play us out, we have some Scouting for Girls for you, where we get quite emotional. But now we're going back to 1985. It's Kate Bush, and it's Running Up That Hill. Have a good one, and we will catch up soon. It doesn't